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0: 80s forever cumple 22 años este 2026. Shake down, take down, everybody wants into the crowded line. Break down, take down, take down. 80s.

baby, sweat, baby, sex is a Texas drought. 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

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I demand a microphone to rock the homeboys with an instrumental to make noise. Yo, I rock the homegirl too. I'll explain the name of the crew. Yo, this beat is Technotronic. This beat is Technotronic. And Eric got lyrics for ya. 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

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You might know how to be with fire.

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Cause it will come again. Showing and proving it's not the end. It's a jam session. My confession is truly hard. Yeah, one an obsession. But the joke is over. You know what I mean?

Breaking the radio dial. Somos ritmo y energía, somos trayectoria y recuerdos, maldita creatividad. We are rhythm and energy, we are trajectory and memories and creativity.

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Try me out, if you just try me out, I'll be the girl you want and let me be yours. Wanna love you, try me out, please baby, try me out, just take a chance with me, cause

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Stop, I gotta get away. 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